have a hard time choosing fights. My loved ones tell me I'll be fine. 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I'm so afraid to die alone, 'cause I'm afraid there won't come anyone home to find me. 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

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Yeah. 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

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I act real shallow, but I'm in too deep. And all I care about is sex and violence. 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

clout. 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Drip drop, she gon' suck on the tip top. Lip lock, chosen smile, I need a big sock. 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

0: again, rude boy. 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
0: You know my thing, rude boy.

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2: And I don't do no distance. I really want the freakiest one. And I penda kuni dinya to my songs for once. She says you want a real rich man. And I want a big, big girl. You know I'm vegetarian. You don't eat meat, I'm a vegan.
3: 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He say he wanna see some. Sipendi kusumbuliwa, uchaza na yo bank account, aha.
2: Yeah, she says she want a real rich man, and I want a big, big cat,
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2: She says she want a real rich man.

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I ain't hurt no more, man, just slam packs on the curb. Sometimes I feel jam-packed, cause the shots just cool, they need ampax. Plus I've been pressuring beats, the pressure's on me, I need to keep working. Bro, bro told me that I went down the wrong way, shit, I need to reverse it. I'm learning, nowadays I just stick to myself, cause your friends be vermin. But I'm certain, if I win, man, I can't share shit enough, niggas be burning. But for real

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These are the girls I love the most. I mean the ones, I mean like she's the one. 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